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I'm Matt Anthony on 91.9 WFPK. That was Labby Siffre from his record Crying, Laughing, Loving, Lying and Cannot Chase. Hot Pants in the Summertime, The Dramatics. Hey Love, The Delphonics. And we start the hour off with Kool & the Gang, Summer Madness. This is the Sound Clash Soul.

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That was Enchantment with Sunshine. The main ingredient, Summer Breeze. Baby, I'm For Real, The Originals. And Esther Phillips doing Gil Scott-Heron's Home Is Where the Hatred Is. 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

0: This concludes the Friday Night Sound Clash. 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

Marsha Ambrosius with Anticipation intro off the great, great, great album Early Nights and Late Mornings. This is 90.9 WFBK on a Friday night at 11 p.m. So you know I'm your homie, your host, your friend, hopefully your favorite runner, Coop LaModern. And this is Avenue Sounds, and I had to throw in runner because Tuesday through Thursday I was in Boston, Massachusetts, celebrating Global Running Day with Brooks Running. But you know what? Enough of that for right now. This is Marsha Ambrosius, another one off Early Nights and Late Mornings with you. We got some good jams tonight, and then some more deep cuts, some slow jams on the second block on 91.9 WFBK. 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

You just heard the sounds of John Glacier with No More Left, Like It's Death. And we had Vegan before that with I Still See You Sometimes, or actually I See You Sometimes, featuring Jesse. And Hot Minute Interlude by Joyce Bryce, but it was a Don Mayer edit. And right now we're going to get into the king of it all, Michael Jackson, with Heaven Can Wait off that album Invincible. And then we're going to play some more Michael Jackson, then get into his sister Janet to end this first block off. Again, this is Avenue Sounds on 91.9 WFBE.

Avenue South.

Funny how time flies indeed, because this is the last song of this first block on Avenue Sounds. We're going to take a quick break and then get into some slow jams. It's Quiet Storm time on 91.9 WFBK.

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4: And we are back. It's Avenue Sounds on 91.9 WFPK. If you were just now joining, I'm your homie, your host, your friend, Coop LaModern. And for the second block, it is Quiet Storm time. Some slow jams, some sexy jams. Right now, we're starting off with Aaliyah, Never Giving Up, off that album One in a Million. And we'll get into some Sadu's Joe intro and end this thing off with Stevie Wonder. Again, this is 91.9.

0: 1996, an album I was fortunate enough to find a CD of in Better Days Records. You know, the best record shop in Louisville. Shout out to my man Big Ben. And before that track, of course, we started this block off with Aaliyah, Never Giving Up. And right now, we're getting into Joe, the Dirty Mac and Anthem, All the Things Your Man Won't Do on Avenue Sound. 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
1: I don't think you have to look no further.

Another funny how time flies when you're making love with this one by Intro. And right now we are coming up on the last track of the night, and I gotta let the whole track play. Stevie Wonder, the great legend Stevie Wonder with Superwoman. Where were you when I needed you? Again, this is Avenue's Bounce.

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The film follows his journey from childhood tragedy to Southern rock legend, exploring the music, heartbreak, addiction, and redemption that shaped his life and songs. The screening is one night only, June 17th at 7 p.m. Members, check your newsletter for special details. 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

0: 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It's a country song.
1: Howdy, neighbors. 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

Our next member meetup at the Speed Cinema is Wednesday, June 17th, featuring a powerful new documentary on Greg Allman. 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
1: 91.9 WFPK and Waterfront Park present our next WFPK Waterfront Wednesday of the season on June 24th with R&B duo The War and Treaty. An original alt-rock of Louisville's Second Story Man. 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

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Here's what's up for grabs this week. Ryan Davis and the Roadhouse Band, June 18th at Headliners. North Mississippi All-Stars at Mercury Ballroom, June 12th. And Daniel Donato, September 24th at Taft.

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used to wake up every morning saying I must be getting away with something here. Every day was like parole before the levees overflowed. I refused to think it could all just disappear. I refused to think. How long before the streetcar rattles down St. Charles Avenue and beats?

So don't shed a tear for them tonight as they circle and swoop and promenade. They're just carrying their torches and marching in a heavenly parade.

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Our next member meetup at the Speed Cinema is Wednesday, June 17th, featuring a powerful new documentary on Greg Allman. The film follows his journey from childhood tragedy to Southern rock legend, exploring the music, heartbreak, addiction, and redemption that shaped his life and songs. The screening is one night only, June 17th at 7 p.m. Members, check your newsletter for special details. 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

Cha-cha. 91.9 WFPK and Waterfront Park present our next WFPK Waterfront Wednesday of the season on June 24th with R&B duo The War and Treaty. An original alt-rock of Louisville's Second Story Man. Gates open at 5 on the Big Ford Lawn in Waterfront Park, and the free concert begins at 6:30 p.m. Arrive early to enjoy the new Monarch Living Room stage featuring a songwriter showcase with Louisville artists. 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

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Ryan Davis and the Roadhouse Band, June 18th at Headliners. 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

91.9 WFPK and Waterfront Park present our next WFPK Waterfront Wednesday of the season on June 24th with R&B duo The War and Treaty. An original alt-rock of Louisville's Second Story Man. 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

Our next member meetup at the Speed Cinema is Wednesday, June 17th, featuring a powerful new documentary on Greg Allman. The film follows his journey from childhood tragedy to Southern rock legend, exploring the music, heartbreak, addiction, and redemption that shaped his life and songs. The screening is one night only, June 17th at 7 p.m. Members, check your newsletter for special details. 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

91.9 WFPK, brand new from the Revivalists, a band formed in New Orleans. Some of them are still there, and I think some of them are in L.A. as well these days. They always play the New Orleans Jazz Fest, though. Heart Stop is the new song from the Revivalists' new release, Get It Honest. Tori Amos in there, too, from the Under the Pink album, a favorite called Cornflake Girl. WFPK is proud to present Tori Amos at the Louisville Palace Monday, August 10th. That'll be here before we know it. And Allison Krauss with Baby Now That I've Found You to start the 9 o'clock hour this morning. And a good morning to you. My name is Stacey Owen. Thanks for tuning in to WFPK. A new song from Bia Badoobie and some Herbie Hancock before the hour is up. 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

New music from Rostam. He was one of the co-founders of Vampire Weekend. He left the group around 2016 and started his solo career, but he's also a really in-demand producer these days. I think he's produced for Haim and artists like Claro. Back of a Truck is the new song from Rostam. American Stories is the new album. Carolyn Polachek in the middle with Bang Bang. And that comes from the soundtrack to the Minions movie. And Toro y Moi starting us out with Empty Nesters. Thanks for tuning in. I got some Patti Smith on the way, and towards the top of the next hour, music from The Killers. I'm Stacey Owen, and support for programming comes from Bourbon and Beyond. Returning in 2026 with the Foo Fighters, Mumford & Sons, Chris Stapleton, and Dave Matthews Band. Over 100 artists from September 24th through the 27th at the Kentucky Expo Center. More info and passes, now including two-day passes, at bourbonandbeyond.com. 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

Some Louisville music here at 91.9 WFPK from Michaela McKiernan. Also done some recording under the stage name Maud Kiddo. California Calling was written for her brother. It's subtitled Fad Song. The Killers at the top with The Man from their wonderful, wonderful album. My name is Stacey Owen. So glad you tuned in on this Saturday. David Bowie coming up in this next set. And a little bit later this hour, something from that new Arlo Parks album, Ambiguous Desire, on the way. 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And Louisville Visual Art, assisting art collectors with the 13th Annual Art Squared Auction and Party. Online bidding opens June 9th and closes June 11th. Ticket details for the auction and reception at louisvillevisualart.org. He's a super producer, but also records himself. This is T-Bone Burnett. Shut It Tight on 91.9 WFPK.

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91.9 WFPK and Waterfront Park present our next WFPK Waterfront Wednesday of the season on June 24th with R&B duo The War and Treaty. An original alt-rock of Louisville's Second Story Man. 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

some soulful new music from Georgia singer Brother Wallace. The new album's called Electric Love, You're the Man on 91.9 WFPK. Before that, new Brother Wallace, Mama Said String Band with Somebody, Anybody, Paolo Nutini, Petrified in Love, and started with some weather report, Remark You Made is the song from the album Heavy Weather. Stacey Owen hanging out with you. Keep it tuned for some U2 before the hour's done. And then towards the top of the next hour, brand new from Michigander. 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Over 100 artists from September 24th through the 27th at the Kentucky Expo Center. More information and passes, now including two-day passes, at bourbonandbeyond.com. Bad Believer, this is from St. Vincent's deluxe edition of her self-titled release on 91.9 WFPK.

New from Michigander, the new album Over Before You Know It will be here July 31st. Freaking Out is the first song that we have from that. Baruch Assault in the middle with Don't Make Me Prove It, and Satisfy Me was Anderson East. My name's Stacey Owen. Thanks for hanging out on this Saturday morning. I've got some music from Led Zeppelin coming up a little bit later, and we'll hear another song from our artist of the day, St. Vincent, coming up next. 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Well, Annie Clark, she's better known as St. Vincent, has been spending her career making art on her own terms. She's so fearless and creative and just wonderfully inventive. I just love her so much. She's our artist of the day for Pride Month. And we're going to hear this one from the Actor album. It's Save Me From What I Want, St. Vincent, on 91.9 WFPK.

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Caroline Rose recently launched her own indie label called Suck Records, and she released this single that was a fan favorite for years called Yip Yip Yow. Paul Westerberg in that set too, Looking Out Forever, and the Flesh Tones started us out here at 91.9 WFPK. Stacey Owen here with you. 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Details at aaooc.org. And Bourbon and Beyond, returning in 2026 with the Foo Fighters, Mumford & Sons, Chris Stapleton, and Dave Matthews Band. Over 100 artists from September 24th through the 27th at the Kentucky Expo Center. More info and passes, and now including two-day passes, at bourbonandbeyond.com. On the way, John Legend and the Roots will team up before the hour's done, but first this one from Sun Kill Moon on 91.9 WFPK.

from the Wow Signal, the latest album from Muse, Be With You on 91.9 WFPK. Chance the Rapper with Summer Friends, and a favorite from Citizen Cope called Contact started the noon hour. My name's Stacey Owen. So glad you decided to share some of your Saturday with me. I've got a new song from Maya Hawk, and in a little bit, some Husker Du on 91.9, where support comes from Bargain Supply, celebrating 96 years of being family-owned, supplying pro-styled brand-name appliances, including Cafe, Monogram, Bertazzoni, and more. 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Well, St. Vincent is just the perfect artist to feature today for Pride Month. She's done art rock experimental stuff and Grammy-winning albums, and she's just never afraid to take risks. I really love her for that. This is from the self-titled release. It's called Rattlesnake on 91.9 WFPK.

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Our next member meetup at the Speed Cinema is Wednesday, June 17th, featuring a powerful new documentary on Greg Allman. The film follows his journey from childhood tragedy to Southern rock legend, exploring the music, heartbreak, addiction, and redemption that shaped his life and songs. The screening is one night only, June 17th at 7 p.m. Members, check your newsletter for special details. 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

recorded live at WFPK's Waterfront Wednesday this past April, that Small Time Napoleon with Maybe. The lovely Aoife O'Donovan was in that set. Sister Starling is the song. And Dave Rawlings' Machine started us out with that great song, Cumberland Gap. Stacey Owen here with you. I've got some Velvet Underground before the hour's done. And also, we're going to get to some old 97s in the 1 o'clock hour. They'll be here for WFPK Waterfront Wednesday on August 26th. Excited about that one. 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

WFPK is welcoming The Sacred Souls to the Andrew J. Brady Music Center Wednesday, September 23rd. We just heard their new song, Any Old Fool, here on 91.9. Before The Sacred Souls, Dropkick Murphys in there with I'm Shipping Up to Boston, and a favorite from Tom Waits called Downtown. On the way, some Deep Blue Something recorded live at the April WFPK Waterfront Wednesday. And we'll hear from the Old 97s to start the next set. They'll be headlining our Waterfront Wednesday on August 26th. We get programming support from the Fraser Kentucky History Museum, presenting Camp Fraser, 8 weeks of summer camps for the kiddos, June 1st through July 31st. Camps include hometown history, pursuit of happiness, across the universe, and more. 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And Belle of Louisville, where guests can do whatever floats their boat, shake their booty, savor a sunset, or be immersed in River City history, all while rolling on the river. Ticket details for adults and kids at belleoflouisville.org. 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

91.9 WFPK and Waterfront Park present our next WFPK Waterfront Wednesday of the season on June 24th with R&B duo The War and Treaty. An original alt-rock of Louisville's Second Story Man. 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

new Suki Waterhouse on 91.9 WFPK. The upcoming release will be called Loveland. It'll be here July 10th. And Back in Love is the first song we have from Suki. Fish in there with a song called Twist from their Farmhouse album. And we started with Joni Mitchell's Raise Dad's Cadillac. My name is Stacey Owen. Thanks so much for tuning in. Some Nirvana before the hour's up. And another one from our featured artist of the day for Pride Month coming up next. 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Well, I got to tell you, St. Vincent is all the things I've been saying she is. Great songwriter, creative, inventive, a Grammy winner. But she's also an incredible guitarist and has a style all her own. Here's another tune from St. Vincent from the Strange Mercy album, Surgeon, on 91.9 WFPK.

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Riptide, that's the latest from Death Cab for Cutie on 91.9 WFPK. Passion Pit with Sleepyhead, they'll be at Bonnaroo Saturday, June 13th. And the B-52s, Channel Z from the Cosmic Thing album, starting the 2 o'clock hour. My name's Stacey Owen. Thanks so much for sharing some time with me today. On the way, some Outkast a little later in the hour. But first, another one from our featured artist of the day, St. Vincent, coming up next. 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And Vision Zero Louisville believes zero roadway fatalities is the only acceptable amount. 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Well, we're featuring a different artist each day this month. It's for Pride Month. And St. Vincent is our artist today. She's a songwriter, an incredible guitarist, and has a style all her own. It's really hard to imagine indie music without St. Vincent today. She's created such a unique path. This one goes back to the Strange Mercy album. It's a song called Cheerleader on 91.9 WFPK.

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He's known as the frontman and one of the founders of the multi-platinum indie rock band 311. But this new release is a solo one and rather rootsy. Nick Hexum with a song called Dim Summers. It's from his Phases of Hope and Hollow. Blues Traveler in that set, but anyway, recorded live at the Print Shop. FPK presents Blues Traveler at Iroquois Amphitheater, Tuesday, September 8th, along with Gin Blossoms and the Spin Doctors. And Ryan Adams in there, too, with a song called Desire from the Heartbreaker album. Stacey Owen hanging out with you, some Bob Dylan on the way, and one last song from St. Vincent next hour. She's our featured artist today for Pride Month. 91.9 WFPK is proud to welcome Daniel Donato's Cosmic Country and Molly Tuttle together in concert at Taft Theater September 24th. Ticket information for Daniel Donato and Molly Tuttle in Cincinnati at Ticketmaster.com and the Taft Theater box office. Jacob Dylan and Cat Power from the Echo in the Canyon soundtrack. 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

them try to come sideways. But competition, them must come straight way. Competition, them try to come sideways. But competition, them must come straight way. How's about that? It seems like it's my turn again. All through the years, my mic has been my best friend. I know some brothers wonder, can Piper really kick it? Some even wanna diss me, but why sweat?

91.9 WFPK, that's Buffalo Traffic Jam and Pictures of You. They'll be at Bourbon and Beyond Saturday, September 26th. Jazz, We've Got, that's A Tribe Called Quest that you heard in the middle. And A Crazy Maze was Desiree starting the hour. On the way, some low-cut Connie, great Philly artist with a new song called Can't Be Wrong. And we'll get to some Iggy Pop before I turn things over to Duke Meyer for Relics at 4 o'clock. My name's Stacey Owen, and we get programming support from Louisville City FC, professional men's soccer team, facing Brooklyn FC on Saturday, June 13th at 8 o'clock for Pride Night at Lynn Family Stadium. Ticket details and more at loucity.com. And KMAC Contemporary Art Museum, presenting the visionary art of Minnie Evans, featuring mid-century mixed media artworks by Southern American folk artist Minnie Evans, on view through October 4th. Details at kmacmuseum.org. You know, one thing I really love about St. Vincent is that she's never chased trends. She always just sounds like herself, and that's a really fitting thing to celebrate during Pride Month. She's our featured artist of the day. And this is from the Mass Education album, Pills, on 91.9 WFPK.

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going back to 1978 for Human Fly from the Cramps here at 91.9 WFPK. And Gin Blossoms were in there, too, with Hey Jealousy, FPK presenting Gin Blossoms at Iroquois Amphitheater Tuesday, September 8th, along with Blues Traveler and the Spin Doctors, all three of those bands on the bill. And the Philly artist I was telling you about, Low Cut Connie, from a new album called Living in the USA, can't be wrong. He is such a fun performer if you ever get the chance to see Low Cut Connie live, and he does pass through Louisville. I would advise you to take it. On the way, some Iggy Pop before the hour is done. Stacey Owen here with you. And, you know, your customers aren't just in their cars. 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Well, it's been a pleasure hanging out with you today, getting ready to turn things over to Duke Meyer and Relics, followed by Ear Ecstasy with John Timmons. And In the Pocket wraps up your Saturday evening with Lady D. Just keep it right here on 91.9. And we'll start this very last set with some Graham Parsons. This is a song for you on WFPK.

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91.9 FPK, The Beatles, I'm a Loser. And it was 1962. Today, the Beatles fail their audition at Decca Records. Then they go audition for George Martin at EMI. Then the Monkees from Pisces, Aquarius, Capricorn, Jones Limited doing a Carole King, Jerry Goffin song, Pleasant Valley Sunday. And it was 1967 Thursday, their TV show won the Emmy for Outstanding Comedy Series. Well, welcome into Relics as we get back 65 to 80. Maybe we'll push it to 85 every once in a while. 1971 today, this band gives their first performance at Hornsey Town Hall in London. Queen, 91.9 FPK.

91.9 FPK, Bonnie Raitt from her debut album doing Stephen Stills' Bluebird. And then right before that, Crosby, Stills, and Nash from the CSN album, Fair Game. And it was 1982 today. 85,000 folks gather at the Rose Bowl for Peace Sunday. And Bonnie Raitt and CSN were there. Then we got started with Queen, Keep Yourself Alive. Speaking of 85,000 folks gathering at the Rose Bowl for Peace Sunday, this guy was there too. Bob Dylan, 91.9 FPK.

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0: 91.9 FPK from Heart Like a Wheel, Linda Ronstadt, You Can Close Your Eyes. Getting help from Glenn Fry on acoustic guitar and Timothy B. Schmidt on bass and Peter Asher, her manager, doing the backing vocals. Then right before that was Bob Dylan, Tangled Up in Blue from Blood on the Tracks. And Linda Ronstadt, Bob Dylan, Bonnie Raitt, Crosby, Stills, and Nash, and other folks were at the Rose Bowl for Peace Sunday, 1982. Today, 85,000 folks were there. Now, coming up in the next few minutes here on Relics, 1967 Wednesday, the Glimmer Twins were booed off stage in San Antonio, Texas, and were replaced by Performing Monkeys. That's on the way here on Relics.
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91.9 FPK, from Some Girls, Rolling Stones, Miss You. Charlie Watts of the Stones, his 85th was Tuesday, and Ron Wood of the Stones, his 79th was Monday. Happy birthday to you if you're celebrating this weekend. Then the Stones from Beggar's Banquet, Sympathy for the Devil, got that set started. Let's continue the celebration of birthdays here. Ron Wood, 79th on Monday. He was not only with the Stones, but with Faces and Jeff Beck, 91.9 FPK.

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It was 1967 Wednesday this song is released, and it would be number one in 2 months. The Doors, 91.9 FPK.

0: 91.9 FPK, finishing up a twofer of the Doors there for you from Strange Days, the title cut. And it was 1969 yesterday, a 40-minute documentary film of the Doors called Feast of Friends, premieres in L.A. Then right before that, from their self-titled album, The Doors, it was Light My Fire. Now, coming up in the next few minutes here on Relics, Dr. Winston O'Boogie appears on stage for the first time in 2 years. That's on the way here on Relics.
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5: Such a night. You're such a night.

91.9 FPK, Four Tops, Standing in the Shadow of Love, and Levi Stubbs of Four Tops, his 90th birthday is today. And then Dr. John, Such a Night, and it was 2019 today, unfortunately. Mac Rabinac, or Dr. John, left the planet at 77. He worked with folks like Ringo, The Stones, Greg Allman, Carly Simon, James Taylor, Joe Walsh. It goes on and on. You might want to Google him. Anyway, 1971 today. This gentleman appears on stage for the first time in 2 years, joining Frank Zappa to jam at the Fillmore East. John Lennon, 91.9 FPK.

0: 91.9 FPK from Ziggy Stardust, David Bowie, and the title cut. And it was 1972 today. The Rise and Fall of Ziggy Stardust album is released. Then Frank Zappa, Dirty Love, and John Lennon from Mind Games, Only People. And it was 1971 today. John appears on stage for the first time in 2 years, jamming with Frank Zappa at the Fillmore East. 1970 Wednesday, this album sells over 500,000 copies. Band of Gypsies, 91.9 FPK.
1: Jimmy's going to do a thing that he wrote called Message of Love.

0: 91.9 FPK, Band of Gypsies, with Jimi Hendrix's Message of Love. And it was 1970 Wednesday, the Band of Gypsies album sold over 500,000 copies. And the Band of Gypsies were Jimi Hendrix, Buddy Miles on drums, and Billy Cox on bass. Billy played a lot with Jimi Hendrix, and they met when they were in the military together down at Fort Campbell, Kentucky. Now, coming up in the next few minutes here on Relics 2017 Monday, this Relics Rocker's favorite guitar, Wolf, sells for $3.2 million at auction. That's on the way here on Relics.
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91.9 FPK from the Wild Heart album, Stevie Nicks, Stand Back, song co-written by Prince, and it was 1983 Thursday. She releases Stand Back, and then right before that from the Skull and Roses album, Grateful Dead's Bertha. Got another birthday here for you. Happy birthday to you if you're celebrating a trip around the sun this weekend. And John Henry Bonham's 78th was Sunday. Zeppelin, 91.9 FPK.

91.9 FPK, Yardbirds, For Your Love, and it was 1965 yesterday, For Your Love, entered the UK charts. Then right before that, from Physical Graffiti, Zeppelin's Kashmir. It was 1979 yesterday that 64-year-old Muddy Waters marries 25-year-old Marva Jean Brooks. Here's Muddy Waters doing Willie Dixon's Young Fashioned Ways, 91.9 FPK.

0: 91.9 FPK, Eric Clapton from his self-titled album, Let It Rain, getting help from Delaney and Bonnie, Leon Russell, Rita Coolidge, and Dave Mason on that. Then right before that, Muddy Waters, Young Fashioned Waves. And it was 1979 yesterday. Muddy Waters married Marva Jean Brooks, and Eric Clapton was a witness at the wedding. Now, coming up in the next few minutes here on Relics, a Relics artist flies from New York to London and back to change one word in a song. That's on the way here on Relics.
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91.9 FPK with the Queen of Soul, Aretha Franklin, doing Otis Redding's Respect. And it was 1967 Wednesday, Aretha goes number one with Respect. Then right before that, the Guess Who, No Sugar Tonight. And it was 2000 on Sunday for the five original members, including Randy Bachman and Burton Cummings of the Guess Who, began a reunion tour in Canada. 1970 on Wednesday, Ray Davies jets from New York to London to re-record one word in the song Lola. He changed Coca to Cherry Cola. The Kinks, 91.9 FPK.

91.9 FPK, Janis Joplin and Big Brother from Live at the Winterland Ballroom and Bye Bye Baby. And Peter Albin, bass player for Big Brother, his 82nd is today. Then the Eagles, Take It Easy, a song co-written with Jackson Browne, and it was 1972 Wednesday that was released. Then from Lola versus Power Man, the Kinks and Lola. It was 1968 Monday, 6 months after quitting Traffic, Dave Mason rejoins the group, then he quits again in 4 months. Dave Mason, 91.9 FPK.

0: 91.9 FPK, Traffic, Paper Sun, a song that was released May of 1967, co-written by Steve Winwood and Jim Capaldi, and Dave Mason was playing the sitar riff. Then right before that was Dave Mason, Taking Time to Find from Let It Flow, and it was 1968 Monday. 6 months after quitting Traffic, Dave Mason rejoins the group, then he quits again in October of 1968. Now, coming up in the next few minutes here on Relics, 1976 Sunday, a group once known as the High Numbers headline at the Charlton Athletic Grounds in England, putting their name into the Guinness World Book of Records as the loudest rock band ever. That's on the way here on Relics.
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And Belle of Louisville, where guests can do whatever floats the boat, shake the booty, savor a sunset, or be immersed in River City history, all while rolling on the river. 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

1976 on Sunday. This group, once known as the High Numbers, headlined at the Charlton Athletic Grounds in England, putting their name into the Guinness World Book of Records as the loudest rock band ever. The Who, 91.9 FPK.

91.9 FPK, Marvin Gaye and Tammy Terrell, Ain't Nothing Like the Real Thing. Then right before that was The Who, from Who's Next, Won't Get Fooled Again, and it was 1976 Sunday. They performed at the Charlton Athletic Grounds in England, putting their name into the Guinness World Book of Records as the loudest rock band ever. It was 1978 Tuesday, this album that was held up for over a year due to litigation with his manager, is finally released. Bruce from Darkness on the Edge of Town, 91.9 FPK.

91.9 FPK from one of my favorite albums in the history of recorded music there, Tumbleweed Connection, Elton John and Burn Down the Mission. And it was 1999 on Monday. Elton John performed a benefit concert at the University of Wyoming. Then right before that, from Darkness on the Edge of Town, Bruce and Promised Land. Well, that's going to wrap things up for me. You have a great rest of your weekend. Do something you want to do. I'll see you again here next Saturday at 4 for another Relics. John Timmons on the way next with Ear Ecstasy, and thanks to Uncle Brad Yost for helping me put Relics together today. 1973 Sunday, this album sells over 500,000 copies. Can't Buy a Thrill, Steely Dan, 91.9 FPK.

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Good question. That's The Cure, Why Can't I Be You, here on 91.9 WFBK. It's from their 1987 release, Kiss Me, Kiss Me, Kiss Me. Starting off the hour tonight, it was The Replacements, I Will Dare. That's from their Let It Be album, released in 1984. Well, welcome to Ear Ecstasy. I'm your host, John Timmons. For the next 3 hours, I've got a mix of alternative, college rock, punk, power pop, and a whole lot more from the 80s and 90s. I'm glad you're tuned in tonight. Perhaps you remember last week, I posted on social media the impossible question. What's your absolute favorite LP from the 80s and the 90s? Well, I was expecting some response, but the response was overwhelming, to say the least. I've got a three-hour show, and I've got nearly 5 hours worth of music to play. So I will add some of the requests to next week's show. What I'm playing tonight, these albums had more than one request. A lot of these had numerous requests, and I've got a little bit later this half hour, I've got tunes from the Smiths, the Pixies, who were coming to town, as well as a tune from Jane's Addiction. But up next, REM, very popular on the question list. This is from their album Fables of the Reconstruction from 1985. It's Life and How to Live It. It's REM on FPK.

It's from their album Nothing's Shocking. That's Jane's Addiction and Jane Says here on 91.9 WFPK. Depeche Mode gave us Never Let Me Down Again from Music for the Masses. Tom Petty from his solo debut record with

Full Moon Fever, Running Down a Dream, and REM, starting off the set with Life and How to Live It from Fables of the Reconstruction. I'm playing tracks from your absolute favorite albums of the 80s and 90s. Thanks to everybody that let me know their favorites. An impossible question, I know, but you did really, really well with that. 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From the Doolittle record, it's Pixies and Debaser on 91.9 FBK.

0: from the album Hatful of Hollow. That's the Smiths with Hand in Glove on 91.9 WFBK. And Morrissey of the Smiths scheduled to appear at the Louisville Palace October 21st. It's a 50-50 chance. We'll see. Pixies before that from Doolittle, we heard Debaser. And again, Pixies will be playing Iroquois Amphitheater coming up September 22nd. 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Music on the way from They Might Be Giants. They've got some Breeders, Jesus and Mary Chain, and surprise, surprise, there is some XTC coming up for you. 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
0: I'll be out there that night. Hope you can stop by the table. Say howdy. Going to be giving away some sort of an album. I don't know what it is yet. Probably has to do with Greg Allman and the Allman Brothers. I can bet you that. Up next, I've got another tune from The Replacements. This comes from the Pleased to Meet Me record. This is Valentine on 91.9 FPK.

from their album Different Class. That's Pulp and Common People on 91.9 WFPK. Frank Black, before that, from Teenager of the Year, gave us I Want to Live on an Abstract Plane. We heard The Cult from Electric with Little Devil and Replacements with Valentine. That's from their Please to Meet Me record. A couple of replacement albums so far. I think I've got another one coming up a little bit later in the show. 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I'm John Timmons, and last week I'd asked you for your favorite albums from the 80s and 90s. Really hard to pick one album, but if I had to pick an album, it would be from XTC. Surprise, surprise. And I was pleasantly surprised to see how many votes this one got. 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

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The Breeders gave us Divine Hammer from Last Splash. They Might Be Giants, Birdhouse in Your Soul from the Flood Record. 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I'm John Timmons. 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